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0: 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I'm attaching the burglary alarm. Check the CP. Show me a second.
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0: Show me with one adult male detained. He, telling me he has a warrant. I'll advise further.
1: Pigeon officer.

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0: When you have a moment, we just had a shift change. Would you be able to give me a call about this harassment?
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0: 35-30 Neon,
1: clearance. This is Sam Victor 1 to dispatch room for a radio chair.
0: Sam Victor 1, you're loud and clear.
2: This is Shot 246.
0: Sam Victor 1, did you copy? You're loud and clear. Well, 246, go ahead.
2: We're called for.

0: 10:39, what's this visit? Gonna be out of Willow Park. Gonna be out with Charles Tom Henry Union 41 on the Black Street.
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2: 809. Can you confirm the park for me?
3: You can update location to the 400 block of Willow Avenue and Cliff Point.
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1: 1814.
2: 1814. I'm going to be in front of 3132 58th Avenue Court with a green sedan. Looks like 5 on. I know what it's like.
1: Copy, do you want additional?

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2: 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Can you give it to them, please?

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1: I was trying to change the address for the mental health crisis to the 3714 28th Street, Unit 8. It doesn't look like it's validating in our system. Is there a name for the apartment complex by chance?
0: Homestead Apartments.
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0: I-76 eastbound, mile marker 39 with David Sam George, King 16.
1: Copy.

0: Yes, that's me, 251.
1: Me, 251.
0: Two 251, if you saw the RP on the phone for the suspicious, can you please turn it to my work cell?
1: It doesn't look like the call taker is on the line any longer. Do you want me to call them back and transfer?
0: Negative, thank you.
1: Speaking for you. Again, she is for a traffic accident with injury, 2401 27th Street.
2: Is that not 41 of you?
3: Dispatch 458, what are the details?
1: 451 of you.
2: Can you eyes on that suspicious?
1: Happy. I have an RP that hit a motorcycle, is complaining of injuries. We're still getting further.
3: Copy. Next two available. And you can attach me to that also.
1: Copy.
4: Four, five, eight, 408. I'm much closer to that. I can go.
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0: 35th Avenue, 37th Street, with David Frank, King 62. It's going to be on a gold Nissan Versa. Looks like one on.
2: I copy 1-5. We'll still be en route to see if they're still in the area.
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0: 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Edward Queen Tom, John 16, break.
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0: going to be a teenager on an e-bike. 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He did dump some stuff in the road. I'll go back.
1: Copy, and you said Apex. What was the other intersection?
0: It's going to be Apex and Victor Plan.
2: Good. Do you have a description? 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
0: The white helmet he had on, a face mask, black hooded sweatshirt. Looks like he dumped cash in the road.
2: Probably over there on delivery.

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0: 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I'll be in route code from 37th and 35th.
1: Copy, there's two medicals. Which medical is you?
0: I apologize, the one on Denver, please.
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1: Two eight eight four,
2: is that correct?
0: 577-568, type 3.
1: Detail.
2: Go for it.
1: 18, detail.

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1: Silver Birch and Barnell with David Sam Queen, 056.
0: I'm done there. 1857.
2: 123. I'm being contacted with mail. He's going to be on the south side of the apartment next to a dumpster outside the building.
0: Thank you, sir. Project 944, dispatch status.
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2: 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I'll be on some phone.

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0: Mm-hmm. 85 business just south of 26th Street with David Henry Paul William 30.
1: 251. Hey Todd.
2: 251, can you please clear close myself and 260 UTL?
1: Okay. Fire Sonia, as for information, we have medical responding to 10639 Bald Eagle Circle. This will be for a 69-year-old female who has fallen. She's conscious breathing.
3: 732,
1: fine. Thank you, advising all Windsor units, medicine route to 500 Apex Unit 302 for a 79-year-old female conscious and breathing that fell. Air at 1912.

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0: 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I keep circling and looking into the construction site. Thank you, 50.
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0: At 7000 block, Will County Road 49 with Colorado license plate. Zebra Paul Ocean 102 should come back to a white GMC Sierra.
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0: 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And that's 732.
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1: Well, 269.
0: Fred, TA hit and run. I'm assuming the vehicle is off of the road, and that would be Greeley's. Can you send it to them?
1: Copy.
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2: 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It might be the same one.
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1: 255.
0: Supervising, we just got another accident, unknown injury on I-25 northbound at the 243. It's going to be two Hondas involved, both in the median. Hold on, I see.
1: Okay, show me advised. I'm going out there anyway, try and shut down northbound I-25.
0: Copy.

0: 251. 251, is it possible the county unit to assist at shutting down the highway at 66?
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0: Sir, unit that can copy out a medical assist at 1314 9th Street, Apartment 7 for a field pronouncement for a foot block.
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6: Have north bound on ramp, I-25 at 66 closed. I'll be on the south.

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2: Copy. If you can just shut down the I-25 at the Highway 56, just get on the 56, or you shut down for a while.
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2: Copy, dispatch. Can you clear me from my watch attachment to the call?
1: Perfect, unit. I'm sorry, I'm on 911. 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
2: No worries. Frederick 557.
1: Yeah, copy. Thank you.

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2: Respond, I'm on 422.
1: Southern 422.
0: Whatever unit's trying to help us on I-25 and Highway 66, if we can just have them shut down northbound I-25 at 66 and force northbound traffic off onto Highway 66.
2: Could you please clear that traffic complaint for our screen?
1: Unfortunately, my supervisors are concerned that it may be in reference to the accident on I-25. They asked me to hold it for just a minute.
2: Okay, thank you very much.
1: Okay, we do have a unit closing off the ramp to get on the 25 on Highway 66. You need another unit down at the bottom of the ramp. Is that right?
0: Hey, firm, I need a unit on I-25, shutting I-25 down.

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1: Chief for Unit High Traffic.
0: Kingsburg 622, I'm at the 10,000 block of Wilk County Route 49 with Colorado license plate David Frank George at Nora 47. Should come back to a white Ford.
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1: Copy. 585.
2: Code 4.
1: 338. Is there an additional Wilk County unit that can head out to assist Needham Firestone with this accident to shut down I-25, basically at the on-ramp to get on 266?
3: Dispatch, we'll do 4-1, you guys ask me.
1: Copy.

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1: Hey, 847.
0: Do we have any information on the snow party for the subject of the warrant with name, date of birth?
1: Yes, I'm working on that.

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1: 511.
0: Can you clear me off from my call now and put me on a trespass at 014 12th Avenue?
2: Dispatch, hold 218 traffic.
1: Copy that. Hold 218.
2: The Highway 85 and 3rd Street, Colorado Plate, quite there from High 5 on a black Honda Accord.
1: 2015.
3: Trooper Summit.
2: Dispatch, all 218, final stop will be 3rd Street and Railroad.
4: So, Shills in Johnstown contacted the Shills in Colorado Springs in reference to this guy that is known for theft in the Shills stores. They provided a description of him, and then they got a call back from Colorado Springs, and an officer was in their LP office in Colorado Springs and recognized the male, said he has warrants, but they don't have anybody to report.
3: Copy.

0: Shield got a phone call from Colorado Springs while I was on the line with them, and they're inviting that the party's name is Jonathan Birch. I was getting a date of birth from them, and they disconnected. Let me give them a call back, and I'll try to get further. They also said he was exiting, but didn't advise which entrance. His vehicle is parked on the west parking lot on the west side.
1: Copy.
0: Sorry, what did you
1: do? Dispatch, I'm sorry, 837.
0: 837.
1: I'll be on scene. I need mileage 14677.
0: Okay.

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1: Go ahead.
0: Can you start me a second?
1: Hey, for break. Tell me on the text 538 on a suspicious 11 off 37th Street. 575. Chinese work.

0: I'm trying to get LP back on the line, but Party has since left in his vehicle towards Highway 34. They're not sure which direction he went from there. Our vehicle's going to be a white Hyundai.
1: Copy. Can you double check the shields and see if they need a response for any other reason?
0: Copy. Kingsborough 62, dispatch notice.
1: Go for it.
0: 25.

0: 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Bridge Parkway and Covered Bridge Parkway, Colorado Plate, Edward Ocean Boy, Nora 68.
1: 26-6. John Center, first on the dispatch.
0: Papers on.
1: That's negative. They didn't need a further response.
0: Copy. And where were we able to get any return for that mail party?
1: 196-5 dispatch. I haven't had a chance to run them when you're running now.
0: 196-5. Okay, 557, well, 241.
1: Cover bridge and coverage, isn't it? Validating for me, I'm showing you close to Iron Wheel or Crossroads.
0: Can you take cover bridge and Iron Wheel, please?
1: I'll have to take it.

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1: 557.
0: Do you guys have it covered or do you need another unit?
1: It looks like we got it covered. They're pushing everything from 25 on a 243. Nobody's coming back over yet.
0: I copy. Thank you.

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1: Thanks, sir.
0: Party is showing code 6-2, one out of Weld, one out of Adams County. He's showing an address out of Commerce City, Iowa.
1: Copy, thank you.
0: 2020.

0: is 190, copy on the cold assault at 2935 11th Avenue, unit C11 and a half.
1: 190.
0: Repeat reporting, 11-year-old female, she's conscious and breathing. I believe there's a kid in the neighborhood, hit a little girl in the eye.
1: Copy, can I touch?
0: Copy, and just advising, we do have med en route as well.
1: Copy.
0: 20 vision. They're kind of 422 dispatch notice.
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1: 251.
0: We have media starting to call into dispatch. Will you be handling this or should we give them to state?
1: My apologies. Can you please repeat?
0: We have media calling into dispatch about this traffic accident. Will me be handling or should we forward them to state?
1: It should be state.
0: Okay, Marcy.

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1: 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Trailer plate, Colorado. Nora Ocean William, 940.
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3: 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Can you repeat?
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2: 255.
1: We just had another unknown injury traffic accident, Highway 66 in Colorado. Got a black Jeep versus a silver Subaru. Looks like the black Jeep continued. Silver Subaru is still on scene.
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4: I'm going to attach into that injury accident around 66 and Coro, a little bit that way. Traveling, probably something to check.
1: Parson 17, I guess such.
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4: 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I'll be in route code as well.
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2: 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Myself and 577 will be making contact with that female on the north side of the university.
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1: Right.
0: Scarpy and ex-wife have a restraining order. Has been trying to get in contact with children.
1: All right, turn it off.
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0: Parce que les frères sont ici. 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
1: There'll be a black flag to clear on an unwanted 15 from 9, 10th off.
2: This is 3501,
1: traffic. 5-7-5.
2: 4-5-1. 5-1-3. 5-1-3, Sam Piper and Bella Rosa. Edward Adam, Boy, Nora 9-4.
1: Can I have your cross at Bella Rosa?
2: Sam Piper.
1: Copy, thank you.

need units for information. We don't know if we're responding to 261 Ginger Avenue. This will be for a 71-year-old female who was reported as not conscious. She is conscious now and breathing. Medics are on something.

Meeting that's information. We don't know if we're responding to 261 Ginger Avenue. This will be for a 31-year-old female who was reported as not conscious. She is conscious now and breathing. Medics are on something.

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0: 25.
2: 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I'll be out on 729.
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0: You put me on motor system at 5500 block of Highway 52. I'll get you clear here in a sec.
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0: 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This is Mead 251. You can open up the highway.
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2: 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Is there a first one available? 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
2: 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We are just open all roadways. 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
1: 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Can I show our advice for now? 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
3: Can you put me on a follow-up at 570 Oak Avenue, apartment M, Mary 8?
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3: 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Be on a semi-trailer plate.
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4: Dispatch L218 traffic.
1: L218.
4: Highway 85, 2nd Street, Colorado, temp tag 837-2683 on a gray Ford F-150.
1: 3-0-4-2-2, dispatch status. 2-1-0. 3-0-4-2-2, dispatch status.
2: East Code 4, thank you.
1: Happy, thank you.

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1: Recon 432.
0: Can you put as a PV, please? Let's do a touch.
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1: 408. 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
2: Regarding the traffic accident, H Street and North 11th Avenue, there was an earlier call about that on the screen. Did that get handled already?
0: Dispatch 10932 traffic.
1: Ephraim, there was an original traffic accident earlier today around 1400 with this vehicle. 538 handled a missing person that was the party for this vehicle that was transported to the hospital, and now there's a reserve deputy saying that the owners are back getting the vehicle.
2: Okay, so do you know, have we already taken an accident, a traffic accident report on this?
1: That I'm aware of, yes.
0: East Main and Coffee Drive, Colorado, Adam, Ocean, Frank, Henry, 95, to Orange, Chevy, Colorado.
2: Okay.
1: 2136.
0: 538, 408, go through.
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1: Wall 270.
0: Edward George Victor Young 00 from a white Yukon.
2: Dispatch really fast if you're suspicious.
1: Run. Wait, clear. Let's see. Edward George Victor Young 00 comes back to an 07 red Kia Sportage.
2: 16th Street, 9 House. Male, looks to be in like a darker colored cloak.
0: S3 is going to be Tom 00. I'll be traffic 35, just out of 52.
1: Back up. Trinity. Dispatch 575, you can put me out on 568.

0: Well, 270, 1-2-4. I'm here at the residence. Tell me to stay here. I'll make them again.
1: Hey, you can come to me. I think that should be the vehicle.
0: Copy. They got a partial plate. Looks similar to what you have.
1: I think I'm going northbound on 37252.

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1: 255.
0: 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Last we changed the locations to 66 and 9.5.
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3: Walnut and 7th with Colorado, Edward James Noor, Adam 6-1.
2: Wake up. Well, 6-6 dispatch.

0: 547 traffic. I'll be at State Highway 52 and Forest, out with Colorado Frank Boy George Adam 85. It's going to be a white Highlander.
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2: Evans 190.
0: Still attached to this call. Can you show me the route to my PD?
1: Yeah, getting close by. Do you want me to just head straight to the RP address?
2: 2140.

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0: That's all, copy. It's just going to be a report of a party on a dirt bike driving on the property.
3: Go for
1: it. I copy, thank you.
2: 2150.
0: 2150.

0: Well, 246, there's much.
1: Okay. 246.
0: We were just advised that this alarm is false.
1: Dispatch for your 557.
0: 557.
1: Copy, clear, Frank. Frank? Can you clear me from fabric off of 541 and test me for the animal lobby?
0: Copy.
1: Can you test me to the disturbance?
0: I copy.
1: Dispatch what? 270?
0: 270.
1: My fabric stuff is going to be the suspect vehicle. Could you just dupe it in with a disturbance?
0: Paper.
1: Dispatch call 246.
0: Well, 246. Okay, 911 dispatch.
1: I'll be around to 270's traffic stop.
0: 911. Can I show you guys of an AOA at 5 Cottonwood Court? Okay, I'll show you next to that location.
1: What's the info?
0: Looks like it's coming from Larimer County. They're requesting was their officer to be loafing drug prior to going to the address to attempt to contact the suspect?
1: Dispatch, Windsor 932.
0: Windsor 932.
1: Clear William, attach me the AOA en route.
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2: Can you check and see if I'm still on a call? If I am, will you just clear me, Sam, and I'll be in to watch. Have a good day.
0: 452. I copy. I did still have you on a call. I'll clear you after you have a good day, too.
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1: Well, 205, adult male custody.
3: I copy, 2157.
2: I'll be in the 7700 block, State Highway 52. Can I help me out with Colorado? Edward Adam Charles Victor 50. It's going to be a red 4.
0: 2157.

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0: I'm at the park on 419 North Miller Street, or Depot Street, I apologize. And, yeah, just suspicious guy sitting here.
1: Copy. Under 950, dispatch status.
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0: Refine, how about the 422?
2: Can you start me a second for possible suspect contact?
1: Break on 422. Permit break.
0: Will you please clear me, Robert? Thank you.
1: I'll be on select 511 on that trespass. 1014, 12th out for suspect contact. 21 FBI. 575, you can clear me, William. I'll be around. I got you.

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0: You can actually just clear up. I mean, we don't have anybody at those apartments.
1: How you doing?
2: That's 205. 205.
1: Don't cost you yet. Pizza.

0: Connie, that's from Information Man Medical First Line, the 538th Street. 51-year-old male suffering from heat exhaustion. He's conscious, breathing.
1: Dispatch, Connie 425. Can you show me advice, please?
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1: What is it, sir?
0: Nine Six and myself are on scene. We'll be in contact with the juvenile.
2: Yes, that's 1205.
1: 3-2-3.
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4: Got NJC, don't know custody.
1: 2203.

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1: 1241?
0: 1241.
1: Is there an next there, please?
0: Two eight nine zero.

0: Me 251, dispatch, copy, motorist assist, mile marker 245, right 25 southbound.
1: 251, go ahead.
0: This was given to us by CSP. They had an off-duty trooper pull up on a motorist assist, my marker 245, right 25 southbound, a 2007 gray Hyundai. Party involved is going to be in Avery. She's out of traffic, not blocking. Trooper no longer on scene.
1: Be sure to advise from Illinois.
0: 29.

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1: Yes, 251.
0: Do we know what the party at the 245 needs? Were they involved in an accident?
2: Dispatch from 943.
1: All right, keep in the motorist assist. No further details on what their needs are. I can call you before I can try to get further. 943.
0: Negative. I'll be in and out to see. Thank you.
1: Copy.
2: It's myself, 967, out of Colorado, Sonoma County.
1: Thank you.

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I'm going to be in route to NJC with my adult male custody. Vehicle is 5x4. Starting mileage is 45149. Copy.

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0: Eight 800 block of 5th Street, Colorado 955, Zebra Victor Sam, it's going to be a red dot strike.
1: Yeah, me 255 dispatch, status. 2214.
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1: 2215. Under 965 and unit to back on an explosion at 6470 Pumping Ridge Drive.
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1: 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Currently defined, but there is gas leaking.
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0: I spoke with Loveland. They advised there was no reported injuries.
1: Happy, thank you.
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0: 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Going inside. Code 4, no checks.
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0: 833-8193. 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

0: 5729, dispatch copy animal complaint. 5963 on it.
1: Okay.
0: I hope you just had a dog show up to their house. She has it contained. It's not dangerous. A black and tan, medium sized dog in a collar.
1: Copy.
0: 2224.

0: 303 South Buttercup Circle. RP and her husband are having a verbal altercation. Has been physical in the past, but has not today. She's worried it'll escalate. Guns are locked up in the cabinet.
1: Copy and row.
0: 2225.
1: Dispatch, Roger, 547. 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
1: 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And can you have Evans PD meet us down there, please?
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0: Well, 237. Oh, dispatch, Melvin, 888. Welcome, 888.
3: Yeah, 23 and 3 quarters and 64 and 3 quarters with Colorado Frank, Queen David, Queen 74.
0: Can you put me on a citizen assist on Highway 60 in North Josephine? Tell me. 2226.
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0: 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Make sure he makes it okay.
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3: I might have broken my MDTM. Still showing on his call, but in service. Do you show me there or in service?
5: 7th Avenue and 26th Street. 8263354.
0: I do see it. I'll show you attached to the call, Clearia. Can you? Johnson 837, just my status. 2236.
6: Good morning, are you?
3: Yeah, I'm showing it's for somebody if you need, so. Sweet, thanks.
0: 2236. 2236.

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1: Go for it.
0: 2238. Johnstown 837, Johnstown 847 in the back, burglary alarm at 4151 Ronald Reagan Boulevard, building number 2.
2: Person. 837.
0: Well, okay, that's en route to Pogs, Johnstown, 4151 Ronald Reagan Boulevard, building number 2. It's going to be for a commercial burglary alarm from the overhead door.
2: What's my question? Matt?
0: 2238.
2: 837, same term.
0: 2238.

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Definitely, heavily. Well, thank you, Blake. Can you update this animal complaint to 852 Harrisburg?

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2: 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Clear it. 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
1: 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Dispatch 575. 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
1: 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Mm-hmm. 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Cruise
0: 846. Let's do 2600 block of County Road 49, out of Frank Charles, X-ray 40 on a red Mountaineer.
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0: That block range actually puts you in Hudson. 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

0: 541 Charlie.
1: Roger 541.
0: Five one 83 Higher Bucket Colorado Boulevard, also white pickup on that side. Second.
1: Hi, Gary.
0: Guys, for 541, that plate is going to be Din X-ray Henry John 05.
1: 2302.

Pardon, 5-21, dispatch status. 23-03.

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0: 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It's a white Honda Civic. I don't know.
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0: in a 1300 block of 9th Street, Colorado Custom. Young Adam John, Henry Ida, Robert Adam. It's on a blue or gray Chevy Tahoe. I don't know.
1: Charlie 4-6.

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1: Sylvia, Tech 586 on a noise complaint, 1746 6th Avenue, Building B, Boy Apartment 103.
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1: 573.
0: Yeah, 800 block of 15th Avenue with white Ram truck, no plates.

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1: 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Can you hear me, Sam?
0: 22,

0: 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Somebody for a 39-year-old female with abdominal pain. She's conscious breathing.
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0: Regarding the TA at Elm Grove Park, is there any way we can figure out where in the park it is?
1: To the northwest dirt parking lot.
0: Okay. So back by the bunkhouse, most likely.
1: Ava.
0: Dispatch, 546.
1: 546.
0: You can attach me to the TA with injuries. Show me now.
1: Sorry.
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1: I copy.

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1: Can we find out from the RP if they witnessed the accident or just double click it?
0: Sounds like RP just stumbled upon it, didn't actually witness an accident.
1: I got it.
0: Perfect.
2: Dispatch 546, I'm on the scene. 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
1: Go ahead.
0: President 6487, Carbino Theft in Progress, 9th Street, 83rd Avenue.
2: This is going to be a single vehicle TA. RP's reporting that the vehicle is on fire. There is a statement on the call that's saying that there's a party filming at the mall, so we're waiting for further on injuries.
1: 576.
0: RP's reporting that this is happening at 6929th Street. It wasn't verifying. We had a truck come onto the property and take a forklift. Suspect's going to be a male in t-shirt and pants, left westbound in the forklift.
1: 576, you said he left in the forklift?
0: Affirm, he is driving the forklift westbound. We'll file it, suspect.
1: Copy.
0: 33.
2: Follow up in 333, additional units responding to Highway 85. Curry's reporting that the patient is unconscious. I believe they're out of the vehicle. They're trying to get him away from it since he's on fire.
1: Okay, copy.
0: 33.
3: Follow up in units 3547. Do you need any additional?
1: Did you go
0: in for a truck stop? Yeah. The female is going to be outside breaking windows. I'm trying to break into the house. Do you need me to get you a second? Mm-hmm.
3: 4627, do you copy direct?
0: Copy, right.
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1: Dispatch, Butlin, I would say you can attach me to that as well.
0: 0-17.
5: This is 521, you can attach me. I'll be able to help. Is he still trying to break into the house?
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0: 5-6. Dispatch 5-7-3. I'm trying to get further. Evans 173, go ahead.
1: The vehicle is going to be closer to North 21st Avenue and B is a voice room.
3: I can back LaSalle too if they need a second.
0: I copy both. It does look like there is a comment stating that this address. I copy. And it does say that this address is the address of the female party, so we're trying to figure out if she's actually breaking in or if this is a disturbance.
2: 526.
1: Okay. Copy plate. David Robert John. Charles 06.
5: 865, copy. Any control, Melty?
0: Copy.
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1: 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I'm out with 526.
5: Dispatch, which will bring all the number 2 lane. 985, I'm blocked.
6: Your incident.
0: I copy.
6: 586, in traffic.
0: Please.

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1: Yes, Max Falcon, triple three.
0: Triple three.
1: Could you advise fire? The vehicle is currently on fire as well as the telephone pole.
2: Yes, by the 369.
0: 319.
3: 269.
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2: In contact with 2-1 at the front door male and another female on the west side of the building.
0: County units, prepare to copy Apollo first, the 1-4 clips to break.
4: Can you show me on scene with 526?
0: Okay,
5: thanks
0: for
5: me. Dispatch 47, show me out with multiple brakes. Be out with Colorado, Edward, Lincoln, Henry, and Charles 29.
1: Dispatch 143.
0: Triple 3. Copy.
1: C-Lock, Colorado, David, John, Mary, Boy 85.
0: County units, be on the lookout for a stolen forklift was last seen headed eastbound direction. Westbound 9th Street from the area of 83rd Avenue. This is being seen by a camera by a security company. Aired for info, a Greeley request, 1020.
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0: 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Copy.

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1: 487.
0: Yeah, I'll be in the area shortly. Are we still trying to locate the forklift?
1: Negative. We have a gentleman here that was driving it. If you want to just go in the area to make sure that there's nobody else.
0: How's that?
1: Dispatch for 7-6. We're code 4 here, and these guys are workers.
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1: 173, if I got.
2: Can you show one female detained?
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0: Roll marker 99 of Highway 34 westbound with Colorado Frank Boy Boy Young 85 on an Audi.
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1: 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We're code 4.
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1: Dispatch, Roger 527. I'll take that. Just clear me from my area watch.
0: I copy. It looks like it's going to be a single activation showing sharp area 1. It is coming in as a 7-1.
1: Say that in row.
0: 4-3-1.
2: 527-541, direct. Do you still want me in route?
1: Negative. I'll take care of it.
2: Copy. I appreciate it. Thank you.

0: Alright, we're having a discussion. Sorry, I know you just got up here. 7 Mary, can you take a look at the harassment that's on 1006 4th Street?
1: Yes, I'll take a look at it.
0: Copy, thank you.

0: there a unit that can copy on us? Suspicious at 1613 13th Street for a male in the road swinging some type of metal bar?
1: Dispatch 547, you can preempt me and I'll take it.
0: Thank you, ma'am.
1: Charlie 43 after that.
0: Charlie.

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1: 04, thank you.
0: 035. Is there a traveling unit with traffic for dispatch?

0: Units from 547, is there a closure covered in 483? This guy has forced himself to be in contact with me.
1: 506, clear 700. 547, I think 529-8, do you need cover code 3?
0: Negative, he's docile right now. I'm just sitting in my truck waiting.
2: Cash 43, attach me to that.
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2: Negative.
3: Good.

0: All right, we'll bring up 40 in the Super Bowl.
1: He's docile. He just doesn't seem to know where he's at or what he's doing. He's currently unarmed. Nothing in his hands in the hospital bed.
0: Copy.
2: Any available units to copy on an unknown injury accident, 10th Street, 28th Avenue. It's going to be a two-car TA. It looks like a female's running from a vehicle.
3: Is that 414?
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3: I copy. You can go on the sector.
4: Copy. Units from 529, I'm on the scene with 547, 144.
2: Can I get any available unit to copy on this traffic accident? I know an injury at 10th Street, 28th Avenue for an auto ped.
1: 47.
2: 38.
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0: 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Block the eastbound traffic on 13.
1: Copy.
2: It is from 529. We're code 4 here. We're just going to talk to the RVs.

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1: That's from.
0: Okay, hold it for a sector car.
1: 042.
2: So that's really a 43.
1: Really 43.
2: Somebody has suspicious on scene at the Chase Bank, 26 and 10 with that mail.
1: Copy.
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0: Jeffrey 546, dispatch status on units.
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0: The call address, the purpose of testing.
1: Copy.

0: 576, we have it at 6609 at 32nd Street for a female that's very confused. Wants to know why we keep calling her. Looks like she's confused and agitated.
1: 576.
0: 054.
2: 579, you can preempt attachment lost.
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0: We're not getting any responses on clearance.
1: Okay, I'll find out what's going on.
2: Dispatch 517.
1: 517.
2: Is there anyone on clearance? I'm not getting no response.
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1: How can I?
0: We'll send the shots fired in a second. We're available.
1: Okay.
2: Orally, I can cover.
1: Orally, copy.
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0: Can you go ahead and enumerate a case number for Fort Lupton and also for Flatville, please? And no need there.
1: Okay.

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0: Show me on scene. 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

0: Now I'll be at the 7-Eleven off of State Highway 52 in Frederick Way. We are with Colorado friend David Edward, Nora 85. It's going to be a white HRT.
1: Martha.
0: Hey,
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0: 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Is that accidental?
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0: I'll be on the north side of Lincoln Park with Colorado David Henry Paul Edward 36 white Mitsubishi. Unknown on, been idling for several hours out here. 575 is with me.
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0: Three Sabrium Park, 3785, Kenway 24 and a half. Pelican Loop, Space 28. Have you heard and felt something hit their camper? RPM wife, have you heard something loud, like a thud or something hit the camper van? Heard about 5 minutes ago.
1: Okay, in route. Dispatch, Firestone, 413, you can detach me as well. Be in route.

0: Person sends 713. Our people believe that they're in the Pelican Loop. He said that he's in the far west end as you come into the park in a white Ford high top camper van. He doesn't need contact. He just wants somebody to check the area.
1: Copy.

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2: Hi, the tank fire will be released to his over party. Can you attach the cell case number as well as the current city case number?
1: Julie, the mayor.
2: Negative, and you can clear us all, Sam. 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
0: Suspect actually is heading eastbound.
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1: Well, 228 dispatch, copy on a traffic accident.
2: Have you made it to ECAB yet?
3: Hi, this is a comic of gas station, surrounding his bike.
1: 6217 Will County Road 100, caller hit a herd of cows. The driver is not injured.
3: We don't have a crime other than he didn't leave the gateway when the guy told him to.
0: Copy. Did this occur at that address or did it occur on the roadway in front of the address?
2: Yeah, the 411 trespass. Great, dispatch 529, you can show all units out of the Conoco. In contact with that mail.
1: Copy. It was on the roadway in front of the address.
0: Okay, copy. You can show me the virus. Can we send it to state, please?

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1: 5-4-7.
0: 5-4-7, this is going to be a single activation, not audible from the back door.
1: I copy, you can show me in route.
0: 450.
2: Dispatch 573, suspicious.
0: 573.
2: We have the Sundown Apartments, 8th Ave 22nd. Several in the courtyard.
0: Copy, down additional.
3: Dispatch 5-5-2, dispatch for the last.
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1: None provided by the alarm company. Let me see if we have anything on our file.
0: I copy. Thank you, ma'am.

0: 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I put the name and number in the call notes. Did you want me to make a phone call for you?
1: Hey, permit, if you could advise if you're able to make contact, I would appreciate it.
0: I copy.

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1: 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Unit there, can you send them my way?
2: 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I got one to send you.

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1: Wednesday night 32, copy on a bird alarm at Fuzzy's Tacos, 4305 North Park.
0: I was not able to reach either of the fielders.
1: 932. I got you. Thank you, ma'am.
0: You're welcome. 455.
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0: Yes, ma'am. Everything is secure. There's no audible alarm or signs of entry of any kind. You can just clear me, Frank, please.
1: Roger, Darren. Levels in 333 dispatch status.
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0: Five, 7, please. Detainees at custody.
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0: Abby, we're getting a report, so this is going to be a male and a female. Aren't we really hearing this, but it does sound physical, and it's occurring above the RP, but it is going to be in apartment 4209.
1: 547.
2: 547.
0: 270.
3: Dispatch 546.
0: Go ahead. It'll be an inspect 546 on a stolen vehicle, 3056 17th Avenue, apartment B-Boy.
1: Dispatch 586, clear the back, we'll go to that.

0: you know, done a disturbance, or if he's now hearing a female screaming at the male and believes that there's possibly four people inside of the apartment and believes that alcohol is involved.
1: 17.
0: 2 24.
2: 4 7.

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1: 333, go 4.
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1: Code 4, you can confirm from the scene. Alpha, my PD still attached.

0: 5-2, I needed to back on a trespass in progress, Angels Auto, 701 13th Street.
1: Black, Henry.
2: 547.
0: Army, the monitoring company reporting a party scene walking around that property. We're standing further.
3: Five optics, can you clear me and attach me to the trespassing harbor?
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0: Averman 586, I copy.
4: 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There is an audible alarm coming from the inside.
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0: Highway 85, Walmart 281. Unreadable traffic plate. 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
0: 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I'll get a front plate.
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1: Our pack that's not working out here. 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
0: Bethany, from the first tow I called, their ETA is 60 to 90 minutes. 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
1: Okay, if you can find some faster.
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1: 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Dispatch, 232, we have another vehicle show up on scene.

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0: I'll call the RP back on now. I'll have an ETA of about 1 hour.
1: Got it.

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0: RP's reporting about 10 minutes ago, they saw a male hanging out the back of the building. It looks like he's breaking and stomping pallets.
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0: parking of an unknown injury traffic accident. Highway 66, I-25, going to be the ramp on the southbound side. Going to be a black sedan versus a semi. Semi's partially blocking traffic. This is given to us by State Patrol.
1: Copy.
0: Me, 255, did you have a trooper route?
1: Okay.

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1: Copy.
0: So it's going to be the 7-Eleven at 14:09.

0: 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Sorry, Jeff. Clarification, we're in contact with a male matching the description from a previous call at the 7-Eleven 14 and 9.
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0: dispatch, May 225. Did fire find anything?
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1: 245.
0: Fire so far is UTL. They're still in the area looking.
1: Okay, I'll turn around down here and have fire the other way and see if they're just going the wrong direction.
0: Got me.

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1: Okay, you can put me in, thank you.
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0: I've been at the corner of King and 168th with a silver Jeep, color plate, Edward Boy, Ida, Lincoln 96.
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0: LHPD graciously will handle this call for me. You can leave me a tattoo if I find it.
1: Okay,

The Rising All Winter Units went as en route to the Good Samaritan Retirement Unit B308 for an 85-year-old female conscious. I'm assuming that's paired at 5-4.

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0: I'll be tip all in Colorado with Nebraska 8 Frank 7309. I don't know how to get a Camry.
1: 546.
2: Advising all units, that is route to 6th Street. P is reporting that her mother is dead. Pay for information at 546.
3: Just a 719, bro. Can you hear me? It's not hear me.
2: What do we do?
4: Can you log on duty and show him what happens to that medical?
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5: Two 18, can you log 211 on duty and attach him to that medical call?
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0: 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Copy, Patrol and Clearance
1: 7, I'll be in the area.
0: Copy, they just came over, clearance for 4.
1: Okay,
0: 613.

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1: 2-4, driver's release, no need.
0: Can I show you advisor attached to the animal complaint on Apex Drive? Fire is requested. Animal control to respond.
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0: 17.

0: Yes, ma'am. Room 196, please.
1: Go ahead.
0: We'll have animal control on in about 30 to 45 if you want to advise us.
1: Talking 618.

0: 2 units of clearing coffee on a check well being at the Dominic Apartments, 2446 First Avenue, Apartment 5.
1: 547.
0: Looks like grandson lives with his mom who uses drugs. He didn't sound right when RP called him and was requesting a triple beam.
1: 547, do we have an approximate age of the individual?
0: Negative. Four, then 414, because he was born in Illinois.

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0: me for two people passed out in a silver BMW. The vehicle is still running in a handicap spot.
1: Dispatch 517 traffic.
2: So we know.
1: Yes. Vehicle 3. We in the 700 of 40th Avenue with Charles Tom Edwards at 395 Gray Rav 4.
0: 623.

0: 414.
1: What's your name? 25 copy. I'm a public alarm at Imperial Automation 5 with the charter of Tyree Middle and High School.
2: 925.
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1: I'm sorry, please repeat. It looks like it'll be a panic alarm coming from the front office.
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0: We just got another RP calling in. They're advising the cleaning person hit the lockdown button accidentally.
2: Roger, 546 dispatch.
1: 925, copy. I'm going to drop down to routine.
0: Copy.
2: Just advise, I shall not clean back on that trailer.
3: Okay, copy. It's over BMW, Texas City.
2: Gray, 25 states.

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0: Dispatch, when you're there, 653. Good morning. Can you please log me on duty and show me on a school assignment at Tozer Elementary? You will be on scene and go forward on a check.

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0: 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It's two vehicles that are on jury.
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1: 7 o'clock. Could I assure you guys are attached to a traffic gap on the highway 257 and eastbound park traffic? There'll be two vehicles there.
2: 4-5-6-9, dispatch, copy on their path at the PD.
0: Yeah, are they leaving traffic at the time, or are they in place?
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1: 7 o'clock. I'm not showing any traffic units on.
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0: 254.
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Hudson 254 dispatch, are you good to copy? Just advise, there is a code 6 Egypt misdemeanor of Lakewood attached to that plate for a break. Perez party. NJC unit, you're keying up an anatomy level of traffic for dispatch.

0: 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Thank you.
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0: County Road 8, South Bamford, David Road 18, Norfolk.
1: 715.

0: 5041 northbound, and sitting on a white Dodge Ram. Please a little obstruct. There's a color outside. I'll get you in a second. So one is going to be Ocean Edward Henry, and 53.
1: 23. That's it. What happened? 91. Okay. 23 to border with Arkansas. 25804 now. 723.
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1: 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Dispatch, pull 921 up here. Take your plate. 921. Going to be Arkansas, Fort Edward, 8 9 Robert. 724.

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0: 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I'll be on duty, unavailable at 0.
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2: 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For weapon 221, dispatch status. 743.

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0: 10 minutes.
3: That's 29-1, up on the clock, planet. Davis, out of Lover, 0 FF. 10 minutes.
0: This is Sean Trump. Sean Trump. Can you let me on and show me unavailable for recess, officer? 1049.
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0: I'm having computer issues. Can you clear me from this last one? And now put us both out at 11186 Ave, apartment Ocean 308 on Division.
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2: 347-6-3498, copy on a Pitbull Beam, Crematory Parkway and Highway 34 bypass westbound.
1: 476. I am.
2: Looks like there's a car door open with a dog tied to the car on the side of the road.
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0: Alright, Christian, I'm gonna patch.
1: 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Looks like occupants are parked out front using slugs.
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1: Okay, for the last, people's going to be in for 4 minutes. Well, I'm here on duty, and I'll be on a special assignment at the town hall, code 4, running for checks.
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1: 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Confirm the letter before, Victor.
0: I'm going to be the last one. I'm going to be the last one. 4-1.

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0: Can you just confirm the trooper is now cleared? I'm not fighting the door out of there.
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0: I'm going to tell you that the RP currently waiting on Keith coming from Greeley.
1: Copy, it's what he
2: says. This guy's one nice and tough.
1: Go ahead.
2: Come on, Sam, here's the RP. Can you walk hello for Tom William Ocean 284?
1: Copy, it's what he says.
2: Just like, so is it both of you talking?

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0: 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I'll be on the code 4.
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0: Thousand block 59 out, Hoy Lincoln Mary David 19 out, yellow FJ Cruiser.
1: Confirm the numbers.
0: Yeah, about the 1100 block of 59 out.
1: Sorry, confirm the numbers on the license plate, my bad.
0: Hoy Lincoln Mary David 19.
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0: 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Her name's going to be Julie Rice. I'll take a second.
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0: Seven hundred block 17th Street, Colorado Temp 824-9265 on a gray Toyota Highlander.

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0: Hunter has not talked with him since 6:30, and she still has text me and email me those requirements. She hasn't responded, so she told me.
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2: 907.
0: Well, 218 stuff.
1: Can you cram computer issues again?
0: Awesome. Well, 227 stuff, sir. Yep. Yeah.

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1: 221.
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0: 355-9 in another unit, a copy of a disturbance at 1217 14th Avenue. Break. Looks like it occurred 10 minutes ago.
1: 5-7.
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3: 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David, Zebra, Edward, Queen, 66.
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0: Advise the theft. Right,
1: 934. Guy walking in with kitchen knives, throwing items at trees.
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0: Yeah, it's going to the weapons call. It looks like it's going to be a Hispanic male, 50 years old, wearing a gray hoodie, black pants. He is currently sitting at a gas station on the side of the building.
1: 548, copy.
0: 937.
2: Units from Arctic, he is on the west side. He's sitting down, seems to be calm. He is holding a knife in his hand, talking to another guy.
1: Flight copy. I'm going to talk to the RP and see if there's any charges from there.

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1: 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Show me advice. Thank you.
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1: 253.
0: Westbound Highway 34, I-7, Newark, 9-7, on
1: 48.
2: Ben, copy 7, suspicious vehicle. In the 700 block of North 11th Ave, with a blue and color SUV, Edward Queen Union, Henry 23.
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1: 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Any available units to evacuate 557 on the suspicious at 700 North 11th Avenue?
0: Morning.
1: Copy, 498-559, were you still in code?
0: Abram, thank you.
1: Thank you, 953.
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0: 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Papa 919, dispatch, copy on the meet with PD.
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0: I'll be in the 200 block north of 11th Ave with a possible code clear, Windy 6-0.
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2: Fuck.
0: I'm ready to check while being. Do you know if the party's conscious or anything?
1: Looks like there's a 5-point RP and husband. It is physical. If that's not state, I will go ahead and ask the call taker. Copy 498.
0: Copy that. Can you get medical stage as well?
1: 159.
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0: 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Can I shoot as of an inspection, 502 Evans Avenue?
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1: Kingsburg 65, dispatch, that is.
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0: Dispatch, Greeley 253. I'll have traffic 7200 block of 10th Street, Charles Edward Queen 734. It's a gold colored Lexus SUV.
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0: 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Update location will be 1000 block 71st Ave.
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0: We have the National Grocers, 8th Avenue, and 13th Street with Edward Queen Tom, Henry 03. Send me a second, please.
1: This is my Colton Grocer.
0: Tom,

dispatch, 4-5. 4-5. I'm detained right now. Can you keep the hurt from the routine, though? Cover that. Yeah, 2-5 routine.

0: Well, 233 dispatch, civil servants.
1: 233. This is Johnson 871. 871.
0: 233, I got a distance. Highway 5 at Center 46. We got an open line, parties yelling and not responding to us.
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0: Just out to say, a person rang and punched his car. I guess it's still getting further. I know if they're still moving.
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0: 123. It sounds like it's a possible road rage incident.
3: Can I call the stolen vehicle in my case is about two blocks west of 14th Avenue on Glenmere Road.
2: Copy. Can you give direction of travel, please?
1: And you want a second unit back, is that correct?
3: Sure. A-frame, I saw two males exit the vehicle.
1: Copy, break. 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
4: Is that appointment?
1: 465.
4: 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Attach me to 1314. We'll leave him a call and handle that.
0: Well, 233, car's leaving. Highway 85, turning a vehicle description.
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0: Well, 233, all parties are separated. RP left and court northbound. Other vehicles is red semi that was last seen stopped west of intersection.
1: 3557, any dispatchers?
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1: 412.
4: Leading northbound, 85, mile marker 242. Copy and plate when you're ready.
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4: 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Colorado, David Zebra, X-ray, Paul 60. Should come back to a wet, plenty accident.
1: 1023.

0: We'll be in the west parking lot of Shields. I'll be out with Colorado. Edward Queen William 5-1 on a white Volkswagen.
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0: Will you log me on with well 83 and put us on a suspicious at H as in Henry and 11th Avenue in Greeley? Break for a plate. We're going to be out with a blue minivan or SUV, Colorado Edward Queen Union, Henry 23. Looks like they threw the fence. So can you advise me, well, county's already been involved?
1: I'll check on that. I do recall something earlier this morning. How about that?
0: Okay.

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0: Do you show me on scene or still en route? 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
1: I show you on scene at Jake Jets.
0: Copy. Can you go ahead and put him in that one, and I'll be at the same address, but I'll be now at apartment 9112.
1: Copy.

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1: Good.
0: Be in front of the roadway in contact with the male, black over jeans.

0: One unit copy on a traffic hazard, Highway 34, bypass eastbound on 11th Avenue.
1: 548.
0: Looks like a silver Nissan pulled off into the middle median and is partially blocking traffic.
1: 548.
0: 1035.

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1: 3498 dispatch status. But
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1: 1036. 1036.

Greeley units, be advised, medicals en route to 509 15th Avenue Court for a 62-year-old female conscious with abnormal breathing. She's turning blue and cannot breathe. They're at 1037.

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1: That's number 2.
0: Looks like Flo are throwing things, yelling, stuff thrown out in the yard.
1: 572.
0: 1046.
1: 231, I'll back in.
0: Copy 231.

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0: Looks like we have an unknown age male, unknown if they're conscious and breathing. 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
1: Firestone 731, 742.
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2: 731.
1: What are they? See, it's a towel on the board, please.
0: 1049.
2: My copy. Great. Dispatch my spot, 731.
0: 731.
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0: 37th Street, Highway 85, South Cone, Silver,
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0: York at Speedway on a motorcycle. Stand by for Mike. 4-2-9 continuing. Colorado, Charles William Lincoln, Victor 50.
1: Hello, Mystic.
2: Dispatch, fire some of that. Thanks, please.
1: Okay.
2: Davis, Zebra 0, Palm 84, out of Colorado. Great. Second plate's going to be also out of Colorado, 719. Ida Young, Victor.
1: Hello, Mystic.

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1: 27, thank you.
0: 7-7.
2: 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Copy on a disturbance to PD.
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0: Is Greeley 515 code 4?
1: Yeah, everybody's code 4. We're on the east side of Glen Grant Park.
0: Copy. He's mic'd up. I tried reaching out to him and had no response. Tacoma 429, dispatch status.
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1: Have a name.
0: Northbound 85, around the 251, with Oklahoma, Mary King, 651, white van.
1: I'm 14.

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Nora out of 49. 11:15.

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1: 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Dispatch, Purdue 564. 564. Can you hold me out on any MIPD? 11-16.

0: 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After this pushback.
1: Which, unfortunately, will be separate from all the other units. I'm on scene of the original crime. I'm good for it.
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0: 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Can we get cover on that?
1: That's negative.
0: All right, good job.
1: Copy, 1123. Dispatch 515. 415. Can you show me, please? 1120. B261, just shut it. Start the 844 dispatch.
0: 844.
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1: 1121. Release 558 in one unit. Copy on a suspicious at Swift Beef Plant, 800 North 8th Avenue.
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1: 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Copy 559.
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3: 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It's going to be on a blue Nissan van. 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
1: 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Parcel 740, dispatch status.
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0: Dispatch, meet 261, traffic. 261. County Road 32, Longhorn Drive. David, Sam, Lincoln, Quebec, date 5.
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1: 4400 block of 16th Street with 817 8th Street 47 on a white Subaru.
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0: Charles Rosen, Colorado, Colorado, David Frank Henry, Boy 25.
1: Over. Ruby Park, 27, dispatch, Thomas.
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0: 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York Street at Wildflower with Colorado. Stand by. Fortunately, continuing from the Colorado, David Young Sam. Correction, David Sam Young. Young 25.
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0: Colorado Charles King, Lincoln 088. Should come back to Blue Zuber.
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0: My apologies, it'd be Ocean 88.
1: Yeah.
2: Once again, 2-5 dispatch.
3: Hi, 2-5.
2: 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There's a male there wanting to speak about their license.
3: Please,
2: thank you, 11-3.

0: 我现在说飞机三吗？
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2: Can I get a second? Just going to have to address.
0: For this meeting 4, RP's been given a bunch of information about shooting. Advised he can call CSP and clear off.
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1: Let me
0: try.
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1: 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Clearly 231, did you copy direct?
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0: 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It's on a dark color Jetta.
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1: Can you log adult female arrest, put it at noon, and then I'll be serving mileage. The unit 947170 en route to the jail. Wolf County Jail. 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
2: 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Okay. 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

0: Well, two, three, three, dispatch.
1: Well, two, three, three.
0: Service 414, dispatch status. Can you advise of the traffic accident, Highway 60, County Road 7? Looks like it was a non-injury accident, and a trooper arrived on scene. What's well on the phone with RP?
2: This is 414, I'm code 4.
0: 1213. 1213.

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0: 1215. 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
0: This is Rudy Cooper. Subject no longer on computer. I found an address at 107 Felt Fulton for him. Tell me about there to check on. I'll advise if medical is going to be needed.
1: 221.

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3: Dispatch winds around 66, traffic.
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3: It's going to be Crossroads and 7th with Colorado, Adam, Tom, Henry, Edward, Tom, and Paul.
0: Fluffy. Looks like it's going to be a Spanish Ranch interpreter disconnected. They attempted calling back, and now it's an open line. Looks like Rapid SOS is showing a 10.7 meters from that location.
1: All right.
2: Good
1: day, okay. This is 4 from 221. I'm in contact info 4. No need for medical.
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0: 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Well, 227, dispatch, Travis.
4: We got another vehicle that pulled up on me. It's me, Colorado Play, Charles Tom Queen, Tom 40.
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2: 1230. Really, 13, 14, dispatch status.

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0: 1232. Seven 25 dispatch status. 411 221 dispatch. 221. 12:32. Can I just show you guys with the meat holding at 1006 Pacific Way? It's gonna be Frederick over cigarette.
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1: 10966 dispatch. 1236. Hold 120 dispatch. Hold 120. Papa 909 is requesting a phone call from you. I'll pass you to his call so you can take a look. You said it's in line one of his calls.
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0: 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Suspicious.
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0: I'll be out at 809 42nd Street Road with a black Suburban. I'll just play for you here a second.

0: Westbound Highway 34, Tenant Road 17, David X-Ray Zebra, Adam 9-4, it's a black PS4 hatchback. What's that going on?
1: Hello, everyone. What's 863 in the front scene dispatch status?
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0: Are you able just to do these calls and put myself in charge of one?
1: So good one.

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0: Are you open the infinite number of lines where you get more properties and start editing?
1: Okay. This rat's call responder 103. Go ahead. Will you please open up a follow-up call for me and attach it to the Winter PD? I'll be on scene phone code 4 and no need. Thank you.
0: Yes, 2919.
1: Go ahead.
0: If you clear my soul assignment, and I'll be off duty. Have a good day.
1: Yes, I'll have a good day.

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1: 1 unit to clear and copy on a traffic accident with unknown injuries at 11th Ave and Highway 34 bypass eastbound. 1215 A.
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1: 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Still gathering further.

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0: 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Tenth Street, Palmatory Circle, Edward George, Sam Lincoln, 02. It's a white work truck unknown on. Dispatch, Kingsburg 6-3 traffic.
1: 6-3.
0: Park it in Woodward. Tom Henry X-ray, Victor George Henry Nora.
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0: Pothole 919 dispatch, copy on a mental health crisis. Highway 85 southbound at Wilkinson Road 40.
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2: Well, 233 dispatch.
3: Well, 233.
1: Okay, yeah.
2: 1320. Level 17 of a mental health crisis, Highway 85, County Route 40, on the southbound side of County Route 40. They're advising us from your jurisdiction. Can I attach you to it?
3: Should be advised, we're out shortly.
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0: I'll be in route to that address, but can we also give it to Longmont to see if he is walking on 119?
2: Dispatch, 724, says contact.
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0: It's not just 13, so 1331. 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They need to contact a sworn regarding the situation itself.
1: Copy, 1328. 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Could you please clear me, Sam, and put me back as unavailable SRO?
0: 1328.
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0: 527 traffic.
1: 527.
2: Block Highway 34 eastbound with Washington Charles 6 Victor 9379 on a blue Route 4.
3: Yes, I call 231.
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0: Block 23, Adam Ocean, North 63, 24.

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0: Block 23, Adam Ocean, North 63, 24.
2: First on Highway 85, 822-4328, Block TNC, PKDS.
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0: You can clear Longmont. Individual just arrived. Tell him he's code 4.
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1: status.
0: Go for it. 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

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Also be advised on Toronto 32nd Street and 26th Ave, serial male, conscious breathing, that's groaning, very weak.

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0: Go ahead. Roger, Sylvie. So he just hopped some dust and he's unconscious.
2: Copy.
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0: 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The blue Nissan Xterra SUV, and on.
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2: Copy, Rick. First one, you're holding to dispatch. First one, you're holding to dispatch.
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2: Greeley's requesting your assistance on the Chuckle being at their PD. They're wanting me to start by phone. Could I attach you?
4: Hey, for Chuckle.
2: For it'll be the Chuckle being at their PD.
4: I'm gonna attach
2: you. 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
0: Panel 429 out.
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0: 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All the code 6 stuff has been located and sent over.
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0: Four. 4900 block of the Ronald Reagan Boulevard, I'll be out with Colorado, 63, Lincoln, Mary, Queen.
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1: What?
0: Yes, ma'am. Unfortunately, I have a flight. Can you have a victim's advocate at my cell phone call, please?
1: 429. Of course, 425.
0: Colorado, Adam Victor Charles Mary 18.
1: 1355.
2: This is my 5109 traffic.
1: Number 9.
2: Canada 40, Highway 85, clock on. With boy, young Charles, Sam 24, black caddy.
0: That's 237.
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1: Perfect.
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0: Pigeon, calling a traffic accident on an injury. What is it?
1: Well, Pigeon.
0: It's going to be a medical accident. Looks like no injury. Correct. I don't have an injury at this time. It looks like they're pulling into the Circle K now. 546.
2: Charles 63, Tom 37.
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1: I mean,
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1: Looks like this is going to be a TA hit and run. Can you advise today, please?
0: Yeah.

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1: 233.
2: Hello, I'm with Owen State. Can you confirm they were able to handle the 1 bird TA, please?
3: 101.
1: 233, I copy, brief. Hold 101, go ahead.
3: My computer froze up on me. Can you clear me with a service from the 2027 address?
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0: 1404.
1: This guy's calling on him.
0: 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I'm just waiting for dispatch.
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2: 24.
0: 1404. I was not able to get your jurisdiction or your address to verify. 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
3: CSP is advised and en route. You can clear me, sir.
0: I copy. I also have a hit and run I-5 northbound Highway 119. Is that going to be the same as the unknown injury accident? Really, 1371 dispatch status. What for? Okay. 1405.
3: I'll let you know.
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1: 3700 block Highway 34. We're at Chevy truck and readable plate. 1405.

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0: Highway 52 and William Bailey with unreadable flight from the Hickory SED.
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1: 261.
5: 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Do me a favor. Can you take Garden City 521 off the board? Is EOW, and then put me out on the 2606 8th Avenue, code 4.
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0: 558. Can I show you my touch the supervisor called PD? To survive, the location's been updated and is showing in Wells jurisdiction.
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1: 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What is it? 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

0: Those crash fires from 7-Eleven.
1: 7-Eleven.
0: Do we have a description of the male or where he's located on the property by chance?
1: Negative. Let me go with the call taker. Copy.
0: Sorry, I'm hitting this card. I still got to show me on scene and forever.
1: I'm 46.
2: Yeah, call taker is 66. Highway 85 northbound, just north of County Road 80, to Paul 84, Nora Robert out of Wyoming. It's on a white Toyota Corolla. Looks like one.

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1: Hey, brother.
0: That message and traffic complaint, are they the same thing?
1: I'm not 100% positive. I'll call ADCOM and just confirm.
0: Copy. And CST has been advised, correct?

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First, you told me that.

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1: Five seven four. 558.
0: Male bear is being aggressive. RP wants him off the property.
1: Five seven four.
0: 14-50.
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1: This is 5-7.
0: 5-7-4.
3: Did RP give a specific spot, or is it just in general in the park?
0: It does not give a specific area, but the suspect is going to be a Hispanic male, 30s, wearing a shirt. 7-4.
1: 14-51.
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1: Go ahead.
2: I'm over at the Home Depot and get the manager to sign the trespass record.
4: Okay. Does she want to move along? He's willing to just move along and not come back, or does she want to physically trespass?
5: This way, clearly 253 traffic.
2: And this is an ongoing issue, and we want to check that in.
4: Okay, I'll hold him here.
0: Clearly 253.
2: Dispatch, we're going to control traffic.
0: Go ahead.
5: 1077 Ave with 292 Robert Edward Lincoln, white Lexus SUV. Hold on.
2: 15 Wolf Creek, Colorado. Edward George Williams Charles 82.
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2: 1-9-12, I'm aware of the code 6.
1: That's simple.
0: Copy. I'm not showing this person may be near lot number 7.
1: That's simple.
0: 4-10-52.

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2: 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North.
3: Did not say driver. Looks like he is a delivery server, but he is staying to the park.
0: Okay.
3: Also, the AFIRM, the message, and the traffic complaint are the same, and ADCOM actually moved them to County Road 4, waiting for that tow, and they are handling it, and they don't need assistance.
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0: 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Stay well with you. 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I'm able to locate.
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Have, I'm going to Zulu, Robert.

0: west side of the parking lot, King Supers, 10th Street, 71st Ave, with 824-4584 to gray Acura sedan. Looks like one.
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0: Papa 912. Civil units are clearing copy on a disturbance, 3348 34th Street.
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2: In reference to the AOA, I'm on, you can let Loveland Dispatch know that this location, however, I agree with as I get into this program, needs to stick with me directly about my show and the call comments.
0: Privates, I'm trying to get further information from the RP. They're advising it's a male wearing all black that's causing a verbal disturbance. Their concern is going to get difficult. 1507.
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0: Fire is going to be in Weld's jurisdiction. It's a small foot fire. You can advise them in case they get further calls, but fire is insane and doesn't need help.
1: Copy, thank you. Billy, 253 dispatch status.
2: Okay.
1: In hospital, please repeat.
2: Go for
1: it. We're left on 221 dispatch status. 1508.
2: Code 4, thanks. Can you put me on South Denver, please?
1: Hey, from I'll get that updated.
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1: Okay.
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0: 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Is the reporting party involved or third party witness, or do you know?
1: He's advising their neighbor. They're requesting to remain anonymous. He's really not answering my text messages.
0: Copy, but the disturbance is coming in the 3348 address.
1: Steve.
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5: Greeley 383, Greeley 476, and one unit to clear and copy on a kidnapping at 47th Avenue and 21st Street Road.
6: 383.
2: 476. Dispatch, Wolf 309.
5: 309. Male was yelling at RP while in vehicle. He left the RP on the road and took her children.
2: I'm clear of the address. Code 409.
5: Copy. Suspect is going to be a white male, 35 years old, wearing a blue shirt, shorts, and flip-flops. 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
6: 383.
2: 476.
5: 1515. 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

10 units be advised. Medical correction fires en route for a vegetation fire. 4209 Kenny Road 24 and a half, west of Kenny Road 5, current E field on fire.

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0: I'll be in the watch. Have a good night.
1: Have a good night. Good to meet.
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0: Clearly 530 dispatch. Looks like the suspect may be heading to the apartments at 4750 29th Street in Greeley, apartment 1501.
1: I copy, thank you. I'll try that suspect to call.
0: You're welcome, 1519.
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0: Crazy, it's ready to touch. Did I show you guys the harassment on Clark Street and 4th Street?
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1: Hi.
0: I'll be 2nd Street, 1st Avenue. I'll be out with Wyoming Plate 2 Paul 917 Young.
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0: 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I'll be in route to the 4750 on address.
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0: 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Green RAV 4.
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0: Travel night of this match. I still have you attached to that AOA. Do you want me to clear you off of it, or are you code for it?
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0: 411-221.
1: 411-221.
0: This request is for the sheriff's office. If you could ever sign it and you can call me, what you do?
1: Hi, please. Clearly 5721 unit copy on an unwanted at 711 21st Avenue Court.
2: 572.
0: 158, Clarence Downing, Dash.
1: John County 44, dispatch status. The homeless woman is in the laundry room.
3: Go for it.
1: And she was previously evicted. 1527.
0: 558.
1: 1527.
0: Five seven eight five seven four.
1: Grilly 5-5-8, be advised it's going to be a white female, 40 years old, with white hoodie, dark pants, tattoos on the face. She did light her own apartment on fire when she lived there.
2: How do you call it, Ryan? 572.
1: 20.
3: Poppy is completely off the roadway on the shoulder. You see if state or safety patrol has someone that can go out there with her until she's got her tow.
1: 1528. I'll contact them and see what they can do.
2: Dispatch.
1: Good.
2: I'll be off duty. Have a great night.
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1: Give me the van.
0: Show me round 2, sister's address. Can you put that as a color difference?
1: Just confirm how she's up.
0: 34.
1: Coming
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0: 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Tell Tommy, portable dispatch status.
1: Go for it.
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2: I'll be 7th in Hemlock with Michigan Ever Robert Sam 4187. Black Fork Ranger 1.
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0: Can I just show you guys with a traffic hazard, mile marker 235, I-25 northbound, I'm advising CDOT.
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0: 12, I'm going to be Drowning Hollow and Miller with Colorado. David Henry, Robert Edward 39.
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1: 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Clearly 574 in one unit, copy on a suspicious 2028 Balsam Ave.
2: 574.
0: Dispatch 1-0-9-6-5.
1: Go ahead. Looks like there's someone in front of his house and wants to get an RO against them.
2: 574.
0: That hit and run, can you log that plate, Edward William, Edward Union 66, attention call?
1: 1343. Of course, 1343.
2: Dispatch relief, 548. I can attach here in a couple moments.
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0: December, I had to. I had to. Dispatch runner 552.
1: Go ahead.
0: Could you please give me a CR inherit? Speak from Arizona 525, again 525.
2: This is 412 and 412 call violation.
0: 412.
2: I'll be at 1228 4th Street.
0: 1545. Clearly 585 and 1 unit clear on copy on a harassment in progress, 2031 28th Avenue.
3: 585, for you.
0: Looks like someone was swimming in the water and RP advised no swimming and he started yelling at RP when he told him that.
3: 585.
0: 1545.
4: 1545, dispatch status.

0: Me 261 dispatch, copy on a chapel being 16873 West New Drive.
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0: 1546.
2: Who's the call on 08?
0: 718. Cruise 840 dispatch status.
3: Call 418.
0: 1546.
2: Can you please put me on a traffic hazard? Highway 85 northbound, well, King Road 31st, tire that blew up on the road and a lot of people are avoiding it.
0: 1546.

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Me, Clifford. 1547. 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

0: I'll be eastbound Highway 56 and Wilkening Road 23 and a quarter with Colorado Charles Edward Adam, Charles 84.
1: 1357.
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0: Clearly 498, copy on a traffic accident at 65th Avenue and 18th Street. John County, 40 dispatch.
1: All righty.
2: Dispatch 8-4, unadvised traffic hazard.
0: Copy, thank you. 1502. Looks like a two-vehicle TA, no injuries. One vehicle is not drivable. It's going to be a silver Honda Civic and a black small SUV.
1: Right.
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0: But.
2: Yeah, Highway 392 and 16th Street, northwest corner.
0: 1603. 4732, dispatch. Copy on a suspicious at quick trip 3979, Highway 119.
1: I would say,
0: 3 for a male in a light blue Honda Odyssey. Well, 233, dispatch. Copy on a meet.
1: Well,
0: 233. Well, 233, I did not copy. Please repeat.
1: Lost 2-0.
0: I copy. Thank you, 1604.
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0: 6-0-2-5-1, go ahead. Really 537, dispatch status? 251, can be showing back and route to my PD still attached? 1604. 1604.

Once your unit be advised, map instructor 2182, Sky 7 Drive, apartment R1, for 69-year-old male, conscious breathing, that's weak and sleepy, air at 605.

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0: 400 block, East Main, Colorado, Adam Rich. Adam Robert, Robert, Charles 5.
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0: Religion units, be advised, metal goes in route 2201 East Stagecoach Drive, apartment A for a 12-year-old, conscious and breathing that had a seizure.
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0: 1515.

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2: doing
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1: Street.
2: 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Is it unknown?
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4: 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Edward, Victor, Henry, Frank, 01.
5: 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I'm just north of 5th Street with Carter Plate 994, Edward, Edwards, Queen.
0: Evans, 184, meet on clearance.
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2: 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Can I show you my right the 2 in Plain Thomas Spring and Pierce?
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0: Yeah, I'm supposed to be attached to the disturbance. You can clear 181.

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0: I'll be at Village Park. It's going to be a lime green Ford Focus. It looks like Kate and her mother are going to be fighting. I don't know if it's related at this time to the call.
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1: Go ahead.
0: 78 at Highway 85 with Adam, Edward, Adam, Ida, 73.

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1: Go ahead.
0: 78 at Highway 85 with Adam, Edward, Adam, Ida, 73.

0: Me, 246 dispatch, copy on the check, will be mile marker 242, I-25 southbound.
1: 246.
0: It's going to be for a stranded car waving a white shirt. Eaton 317 dispatch.
1: 246, okay, showing up.
0: 1634.

0: 1336. This is Leo 9, what do you got?
1: I'm just trying to confirm his location. 78 and Highway 85 did not validate.
2: Special 02.
1: 02.
2: You put me in.
1: Paper? Port left in 221, 210, dispatch status.
0: Code 4.
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2: Closer 2 attached to the postal, 1636.
1: Well, my apologies, I didn't know you made a forwarding call for one.
2: It's all good, thank you, 1636.

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0: Sounds like 205 is going to pick up that check while being. If you could assign him and remove me, please.
1: 1630.

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1: Dispatch, Maltese support traffic. 285, County Road 44, Colorado David King, Victor, Union 22 on a silver BMW.
2: Oh, 211, dispatch.
3: 208. Dispatch, all 306, 211 South 50. What do you got?
2: 206, it looks like we have medical requesting an ETA on the dog bite at First Methodist at 429 3rd Street.
3: Okay, I'm en route. ETA is about 4 minutes.
2: Copy, thanks.
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1: The courthouse, I'll get you a crossroad here in just a second. We got a suspicious.
2: House North Anderson. Harrison 732, dispatch. Harrison.
0: North End.
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2: 1642.
0: Foxtrot, can you copy Colorado? Edward Victor Paul, King 76.
2: Evans 181, dispatch, copy on a traffic complaint, 1643.
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0: dispatch. 912, guys. I accidentally added call notes to the meet. They were supposed to go on the disturbance call. If you could put those on the disturbance call and then show me on scene by phone on the meet.
2: I think you're that traffic accident and then injuries, heavy 66, bolting around 21. How did you want me to show you on that?
0: Who tells me something wrong?
2: Copy, and it's the meet at 27-19-7th, is that correct? Copy, we've got a duplicate, same location. Did you want me to go ahead and append?
0: Hey, firm.
2: 16-44.
0: A firm, and then the line 6 and 5 need to go in the previous disturbance call at 2706, 7F.
2: I copy, I'll get those swapped over.
0: Copy, thanks.
2: 1340. 1340, dispatch status.
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1: 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Texas, Lincoln, Sam, Mary, 4541, I'll be in contact with 2, I'm just calling.
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0: I have co-responder 102 on the line, sitting at the fire department. 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
6: Dispatch 408. 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
0: 1649. Eaton 317 dispatch.
4: First place going to be Edward Victor Tom, Henry 50 out of Colorado. Wait for a second. Second is going to be Colorado Personalized, Sam Tom Paul, David Henry Edward David.
5: Right.
0: 1649. Are you southbound or northbound, sir?
5: Northbound.
0: Thank you, 1649.
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1: I'm at QT getting some supplies for them. They're southbound, I-25 south of 66, but you can disregard, I'll take care of it.
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0: Can you please have Highway 85 come for two vehicles, two SUVs?
1: Give room, Darren Ross.
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1: Okay, can you show me the double with weld 474, please?
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0: 3585, units on scene, dispatch status.
1: 521, I was just confirming he was with PD. I was not able to zoom in this location, but I did find he is there. Thank you.
2: Dispatch 585, code 4, 1 mil detained.
0: 1706. Me, 205-260, dispatch status.
3: Right. Code 4.
0: 1706. Dispatch 12-261. 1706. Just a block. Can you please force one of me off? 1706.

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0: Dispatching 251. 251. If I was lying to you, please just add the call myself. I'm going to interview my police officer.
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1: Go ahead.
0: Charles Nora at 899. Green kind of boy, William 09.
1: Thank you, Charles.

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0: For the traffic complaint, can we notify Kingsburg and CSP, please?
1: Yeah.
0: My apologies. Hersey and CSP.
1: Yeah.
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5: Well, County Road 49 and County Road 22 with California license plate 9, Lincoln, Ida, King, 586. Come back to a Toyota Prius.
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1: County units, be advised, not closing route to 9738, County Road 70 for a pretty wet call.
0: Can I call back onto the screen and change it to harassment and hold for a storm, please?
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2: 1722.
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0: Dispatch, Windsor 910. I'll be in the watch in a minute.
1: 7 to 9, 1723. Eaton 309 dispatch. This is to 55 Juniper Avenue. RP is requesting phone contact. Can I attach you?
2: 309, send me a bus now. I'll pick it up in a minute.
1: Copy.

0: 548.
1: Can you attach from that check? What will be in from Monroe?
0: 3408, dispatch. 1724.
1: 408.
0: I have two requests for supervisors holding. May I show you advice for
2: them?
1: Yeah, you can show me advice and just let them sit. We'll get them in a minute.
0: Copy, 1724.
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0: 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Can you show me on scene?
1: 1720. Relief 585, units on scene. 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
0: 4855, can you go on attack?
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1: 1728.
3: 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Can you come out back on scene phone of my PD for the traffic complaint?
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0: Can you have medical response or PD? We're going to need their assistance transporting a 15-year-old boy who's going up on a mental health hold.
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1: 246. 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
2: 25.
0: Okay, on this call, did not need, Sergeant, if you could, attach 260 and then assign him as primary room with me, that would be great, please.
1: Can I assure you advise of the nuisance at Renaissance Park? Renaissance Park, 3501. 1734.
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1: 1737. My apologies, 1371. Do you copy on the meet, Matthew?
2: Yes, I'm on it, thank you.
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0: Looks like the RP was at Noodles and was approached by an elderly lady. She started yelling and screaming at him that he needs to go to jail for drugs.
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0: 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You're welcome. Would you like me to leave it or call you from it?
1: I'll do a drive-by. I'll update you shortly.
0: 1744.

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The patient is currently in the ER in room 8. Okay. 1745.

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1: 923.
0: Vehicle traffic accident at the intersection. 1747.

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1: Dispatch 530, preempt me, attached to last. 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
3: 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Charles Nora, boy, David 85, should come back to it, black, Toyota sedan.
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